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The top 5 countdown kicks off. The 5 biggest songs of the day. We're going to roll back coming up at Electric. 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
9: Sun tomorrow. It's going to be up to 87. More sun and 90 on Saturday. 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
1: 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Oh, I wish I wasn't Mr. Know-it-all. Stella Lefty. On the train back to Boston
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It's at Electric 1027. I want to see what's up to you. Charlotte hanging in South Charleston tonight. Text in for this Benson Boone. Sorry, I'm here for someone else. I'm sorry.

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4: Sun in 87 tomorrow. More sun. It's going to be up to 90 on Saturday. It's going to be a nice weekend. 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

0: It's Izzy, Wade, and Chantel, and it is Friday.
1: Good news.
2: he's like, I'm hopping right into it. Let's go.
1: I was saying, like, when you say it like that, anytime you drag a word out like that, when you open us up, I automatically think we're going to sing.
0: Okay, that makes sense.
1: It's like a Pavlov's dog, man. You ring the bell, I'm about to sing something.
2: Woof, woof.
0: There's a woman in Italy. She can see again after doctors performed what is believed to be the world's first transplant of a central retina. Mm. It was a 67-year-old patient named Elena. She lost her vision after a car crash that severely damaged both eyes in different ways. She basically had enough healthy tissue between both eyes to rebuild one functioning eye. Luckily, the six-hour procedure was a success. After the surgery, Elena was able to recognize both her son,

0: and her dog. That is amazing news.
1: That's incredible. Jeez.
2: That's insane.
0: I didn't even know that. I didn't even know that was a thing.
1: No,
0: I never
1: didn't
0: even
1: know.
0: Thought of that.
1: Mm-mm.
2: No, thank I thought you were going to say like eye transplant type
1: That's where
2: situation.
1: I thought you were going as well. I didn't know they could rebuild.
0: That's what I thought.
1: That's like
0: was
1: Bionic
0: happening.
1: Man territory. We can rebuild him. We can make him better.
0: If he has the money.
2: So I feel like they should be able to fix the grip in your left hand.
0: You know, I would think so.
1: Have you tried electrotherapy?
0: No.
1: Like where they shock it to make it like where you go.
0: I have not tried that. That sounds fun, though.
1: Yeah, I think that might be fun.
2: Love to get shocked. Sounds great.

0: It's Electric with Izzy, Wade, and Chantel. And I want to tell you all some things.
1: Confession time? All right.
0: Well, no, I want to provide you with some knowledge.
1: Pull up a chair.
0: Some things you might not have known.
1: Fun facts.
0: Okay. It's kind of like fun facts. The first is we talked about previously. It's been a minute ago since they announced they were doing like a Wonka competition show on Netflix.
1: Mm-hmm.
0: So the first official trailer dropped for Wonka's The Golden Ticket, and there's an OG Oompa Loompa. Okay? His name is Rusty Golf, and he was in Willy Wonka and the Chocolate Factory in 1971. You can see him back in costume with a new crew of Oompa Loompas.
1: Oh.
2: I bet he barely walking, though.
3: Oompa Loompa. Somebody hold me up. Oompa. Don't be too loud. You'll startle me to death. How old is he now?
1: Oompa Loompa is the sound he makes when he hits the floor now after he fell over.
0: The slowest version of Oompa Loompa ever.
2: Does it say how old he is?
0: It doesn't say how old he is. But, like, I wonder if the Oompa Loompas are going to look the same. You know, because from the 1971 version to the Johnny Depp version, they look different. So it's like...
1: How did they look in the Johnny Depp version? Were they not orange with green hair?
0: No, they weren't orange with green hair. I don't think they were... I don't remember being orange, I don't think.
2: I never saw the new version. I only saw the old
1: version. Well, clearly I haven't either.
0: Now I'm questioning it.
1: Because I thought it was...
0: I have to look. So I don't know. I don't know. But anyway, the old school Oompa Loompa is going to be in there. And a couple more things that have nothing to do with that I want to tell you about because I thought it was interesting. The human stomach acid is strong enough to dissolve a razor blade over time. I mean, I knew it was called acid, but I didn't think it was that potent.
1: They weren't orange.
0: I didn't think they were orange.
2: Forget your acid. I want to talk about these little orange people.
1: That's weird. No, they're not. That's weird looking.
0: Well, yeah, they look totally different, in my opinion.
1: I'm sorry. Go ahead about your acid.
0: So I'm done with the acid. This one, you may want to tune out again. Izzy will care. Cats.
1: Cats. Did you say cats?
0: Cats.
1: I'm out.
0: Cats are the serial killers of the animal world.
1: That tracks.
2: Yes.
0: They're responsible for killing off at least 33 species of birds, mammals, and reptiles.
2: Yeah, they're considered an invasive species, especially among avians.
0: Stop.
2: What?
0: I just thought it was funny that they said cats were serial killers.
1: So, you make fun of us all the time because we got the bird camera.
2: I think that's amazing. I don't make fun of you.
0: He made fun of it because you sent us a squirrel.
2: Yeah.
1: Well, the squirrel
2: showing
1: was
2: me
1: funny.
2: His little doodle.
1: Well, that was funny, though.
2: Want to see no squirrel doodle?
1: So, there's a whole BirdFi community out there, right? Like, once you get this, you log in and join the BirdFi community and you upload videos, people share and comment and all this stuff. Mm-hmm. And so, Shannon loves to get on the app and just look around and see what happens at everybody else's, you know, bird camera. And so there was a bird bat. Somebody had a bird bat set up somewhere. And there was a big hawk, like, just sitting in the bird bath, like, looking, you know, whatever. And I was like, and she's like, oh, that's so pretty. It came down to take a bath. I was like, it came down to eat.
2: Yes, it did.
1: I was like, they eat smaller birds. And she's like, she was appalled. She was like, no way. And I was like, yeah.
0: That's sad.
1: And she's like, they do? Really? I was like, yeah. I was like, I learned that from Izzy.
2: Let Izzy ruin your day, Shannon.
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0: It's Electric with Izzy, Wade, and Chantel. We've got some new shenanigans to report on from the house with Mary.
1: Mary the ghost.
0: Now, yeah, I was going to say, if you haven't been playing along for the last couple of years, Mary is the ghost that lives in my house.
1: Mm-hmm.
0: Don't know any backstory. Mary's been there for years. She's harmless, but she loves to play pranks.
1: Mm-hmm.
0: So I don't know how this started, because Shannon and I didn't have a conversation about this at the same time to each other or anything, but we bought some stuff for the bathroom, for the master bathroom upstairs. And it just kind of happened all at the same time. So I bought this little, it's called a trash can raccoon, trash panda thing. And basically it goes in the top of a roll of toilet paper. It's got a cylinder, it fits down in there. And it looks like the raccoon's peeking up out of the top of the roll of toilet paper, and he's got a trash can lid on his head.
1: That's adorable.
0: It is adorable, right? It's absolutely adorable. Izzy just left.
2: No, I'm here. I'm right here. I'm still here.
0: Oh, okay.
1: We only see half you.
0: Oh, I'm sorry. See your left ear. And then Shannon, at the same time, got a new shower curtain. And oddly enough, shower curtain matches Rocky, the raccoon. So, and to back up just a little bit, there was some kind of toothpaste incident in the bathroom. And this is what made me get the little raccoon. I was like, he's going to watch. And, you know, watch Mary and hopefully scare the kids away, and, you know, no shenanigans are going to happen. Somehow toothpaste exploded on and around the toilet.
2: That was a toothpaste?
0: No, it was toothpaste.
1: How would toothpaste
0: it was blue.
1: Get on
0: I
1: and
0: have
1: around
0: no
1: the
0: idea,
1: toilet?
0: Dude. I have no idea. And nobody in the house will fess up to it.

0: you know, that's one of the things that you have to do it, but it's like,
1: yeah,
0: the whole gross. Time.
1: Yep.
0: And I'm like, where is this toothpaste coming from? So, and we've had issues with toothbrushes disappearing. Like my toothbrush disappeared 2 weeks ago. Not at the same
2: time
0: as the
2: toothbrush. Have you
0: got a new one? I got a new one. Yes.
3: Yeah. Thanks. No, he's walking That's... around here stanking up the whole entire room.
0: But I'm like, so Shannon, we had separate toothbrush holders, and Shannon combined everybody into the same toothbrush holder, and my toothbrush disappeared. So I'm like, oh, okay, now I got to get a new toothbrush. So I get a new toothbrush, and I was like, I'm going to buy a black toothbrush Oral-B because there's no way anybody in the house will have a black oral toothbrush. Shannon bought her toothbrush, a new toothbrush, at the same time. It's black. They're sitting side by side.
2: Y'all need to get off the same page.
0: I don't know what's going on in the bathroom, but there's all kinds of shenanigans, ghost stories, Mary.
2: You need a camera in that little raccoon.
0: I think that's illegal. I don't think you can put a camera in the bathroom.
2: I mean, I guess at your own home, you can do whatever you want.
0: Does that track, Izzy? Is that okay? Can we do that?
3: Yes, I think you should.
0: Okay. I'd like to know what's going on in there.
2: In his situation, don't be like somebody's hairdresser and do it. That's a no-no.
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0: Izzy, Wade, and Chantel. And do you guys like travel a lot and stay with relatives?
1: I like to travel. Not with relatives. But, yeah, don't stay.
2: No,
1: with
2: that's
1: relatives.
2: A bad idea. So,
0: when I come home, I have to stay with Rick and Kendra.
1: I mean, you what? Could stay with one of us.
2: I mean, easily. We both got huge.
0: So when I come home, I have to stay with Rick and Kendra. Next time, I'm going to stay with y'all. And I'm going to sleep with my mask off.
2: Hey, listen. Only if Boosie comes.
0: Yeah, he goes everywhere. That's my boy right
2: Okay,
0: there.
2: I'm just saying. You're not staying at my house without the dog.
1: Boosie and Denali would love each other.
0: Mm-hmm. According to this, there's some rude things that you can do at someone else's house, and you may not know you're doing it.
1: Sleep with your mask off?
2: Stay too long.
0: Stay too long? Yeah, that's on the list. I used to know someone that said a company and fish smell after 3 days.
2: Mm-hmm.
1: That's good.
0: Touching and moving things. I don't ever move anything or touch anything that's not mine.
1: Yeah, or like reorganize. That kind
2: I
1: of
2: mean,
1: yes.
2: I might touch some stuff, but I'm not moving it.
0: Expecting a tour. If your guest wants you to show them every single room.
1: I don't think that's right. I think a tour is appropriate to be like,
2: yeah,
1: hey, this is where everything is, so you know where to go.
0: But not every room. This is my room. This is where I sleep. My wife sleeps on her side.
1: Yeah, I mean, you don't have to go that in depth.
0: And like you said, overstaying your welcome is on there. Hiding a mess. Like if you spill a drink on the carpet, you don't say nothing. You just cover it up with a pillow.
1: Well, yeah, that's rude.
2: That's terrible. Yeah,
0: that is terrible. I'd never do that. Or snooping through their stuff.
2: I mean, the medicine cabinet, not even?
0: I think you should be able to snoop through the medicine cabinet because they may have stuff in there you need to get rid of for them.
1: All right, we're going to childproof our houses, Wade, before Izzy comes over.
0: Yes, you are. Bringing an uninvited plus one.
1: Yeah, if you don't tell them about it.
0: See, I don't count on, like, if I go somewhere, I don't have any dietary restrictions, thank goodness. But if I did and Rick and Kendra weren't aware of it, I would still eat whatever they made. Because, like I've said before, if you take time to cook me something, I'm probably going to eat it.
2: Unless you're allergic to shellfish or something, you don't want to swell up and die.
0: Mm. Yeah, that's different. If you have a food allergy.
2: Yeah.
1: I'm going to bake you a big old chocolate cake. Just all chocolate. Chocolate icing.
0: Thanks. I know that's a lie.
2: Because you don't cook.
1: No, there you go.
2: I was just making sure everybody was in the

0: 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More Electric 1027.
1: Right now.
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1: 1027.
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0: and the girls that fight for equal pay, equal rights. 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
1: Good morning. I'm Bob Hamilton in your Electric 1027 Traffic Center. What a mess already this morning. We've got about 6 crashes going on. Got brand new ones, Estill Drive, Benview Drive here in Charleston. You got a brand new crash with injuries, 900 block of Hannah Drive down in North Charleston. Got that crash we've been telling you about, First Avenue or Route 25 in Nitro, bottom of the eastbound ramp. That's a wreck with injuries there in Putnam County at the Nitro ramp. So that is going to be bad. You also got a crash Route 62. That is going to be the Eleanor Industrial Park. And you got a crash on 35 at Plantation Road. That was shut down both directions about 20 minutes ago. So bad moves all over the valley. Continue to watch for the buses and kids. We'll keep you updated here in your Electric Traffic Center.
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8: 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Still got stuff happening. You got a brand new crash, Ellswick Drive, Jake Good Road at 5 Mile. You have got a crash with injuries in the 900 block of Hannah Drive down North Charleston. Got a crash at the bottom of the Nitro eastbound ramps there along 1st Avenue. 3 vehicles with injuries. Crash on US 35 northbound at Plantation Road. And you have got a crash on Route 62, Roosevelt Boulevard, at the Eleanor Industrial Park. So, bunch of stuff going on around the valley. We will keep you updated with everything here in your Electric Traffic Center.
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0: And Chantel and Shanny with the top three.
1: Number one, because it's so cute, the U.S. Postal Service made an announcement that we're getting squirrel and chipmunk stamps.
2: Did you see the part they also are going to raise holiday shipping rates this year?
0: What?
1: What? Wait, this was positive.
2: Sorry, but it's not. That's why they announced the chipmunk thing. It's distraction.
1: Look, this chipmunk has its little mouth open. Well, I sent you all the picture. It's like, it has its little hands together and its little mouth is open. It's like, oh, I'm on a stamp. The one down the corner, oh my gosh, he's a chonk.
0: What's that mean? He's obese! Obese! Is that what that means? He's a chonk?
2: He's a chonk! He's to go to Weight Watchers.
0: Quack, quack, quack! Obese!
1: But he's adorable. Not saying,
0: but he's adorable.
1: Number two, they have released, or Keurig, I saw Keurig release a s'more coffee.
0: And I just don't like marshmallow, man.
2: I thought you said it was Dunkin'.
1: No, it was Keurig. Now, Starbucks, I don't know if they still have it because it was limited time. They brought back their s'more frappuccino.

0: Mm-hmm. Oh, heavenly. So delicious. But I'd say now that the PSLs are here, those are back out.
1: Just the main.
0: Yeah. So okay. If you miss it, try out the Keurig one. Let me know if it's good, because I don't want to buy it if it's not. So you test it first, report back.
1: You think it's got a lot of calories if it's a s'mores? Take up thing?
0: Why you gotta take it there?
1: I'm just asking.
0: Doesn't matter if it has a lot of calories. I wish that chipmunk had one in his hand.
1: What do you think it would lead to, Izzy, if it had a lot of calories?
2: If it had a lot of calories, I think if you had too many of those, you'd be obese!
0: I don't know if you can tie that word into this last one, but let's see. Is Taylor Swift planning a full return to country?
1: Yes, we can tie it in. Ready?
2: What? Yeah, so she's going to stop the pop?
1: You a poet and didn't know it.
3: That was an accident.
0: She was that's where she started her career. She was a country star. I shouldn't have stopped country right in the middle.
2: See, I wasn't going to bring attention to it, but since you did, you probably shouldn't have.
0: She was a country star.
3: We should just go back to the obese thing, I think. It's a lot safer. Unless you're under them.

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0: It's Electric with Izzy, Wade, and Chantel. It's a Friday morning throwback. Just coming off Dolly. How was your Dolly throwback?
1: It was good. How was yours?
0: We had a good time.
2: It was a blast.
0: Lighters were out. We were rocking some 9 to 5.
2: Cars were swerving.
0: We were all trashing Jolene. Patience almost wrecked.
2: We ended with the one and only.
0: I will always love you.
3: Mm-hmm. That was a good jam.
0: That was a great jam.
3: Yeah. The whole state of Tennessee played that yesterday. Every broadcast
0: was that what everybody did at 9 o'clock?
3: Yep.
0: Oh, dude. That's a great one, man. I thought since it's a Friday, coming off the Friday morning throwback, we'd do some Friday fun facts.
2: Yay!
0: Believe it or not, it's been 60 years since the Beatles tour.

0: Beatles.
1: Let's see. Tomorrow is the anniversary of their final show back in 1966.
0: I love the Beatles. I almost fainted when I went to see Paul McCartney.
1: How do you feel about the theory that people hold true and fast that you're either a Beatles fan or an Elvis fan? You can't be both.
0: I don't agree with that.
1: Even, I don't agree with that either.
0: Even Elvis and the Beatles got along. Like, they played pool together. Like, you can go to Graceland and see the pool table where they played each other.
1: Did they?
0: Yeah, so when the Beatles...
1: Even John?
0: Yeah, okay. All the Beatles. Because when the Beatles were, you know, going through their rise to fame, they started to replace, not replace Elvis, but like their songs were climbing the charts, that kind of thing. And instead of being like hateful about it, Elvis was like, hey, I want to meet this crew.
2: Instead of being hateful about it.
1: I was going to say, he could have been petty.
0: Yeah, he could have been like,
1: get back across the pond.
0: But he didn't. He said, come across the pond. Join me.
1: I'd like to bring you to Graceland. Yeah. Introduce you to the Mafia.
0: So I think you can love both. I love both.
1: You think that's why they broke up?
0: The Elvis room has a Beatles wall.
3: And we all know Yoko did that.
1: He threatened him. Maybe that was, she was sent by Elvis.
3: She might have been.
1: Dr. Pepper had a hot drink for the winter in the back in the 60s. If you heat Dr. Pepper up, it turns thicker, almost like an apple cider.
0: What?
3: Do not heat it up in the can, Shanny.
1: No, you have to take it out of the can.
0: Well, wouldn't have thought that.
1: Can't put.
3: Yeah, I'm afraid you wouldn't have. I'm afraid you put that whole can in there unopened and be like, microwaves aren't light. They're not going to reflect off of that aluminum.
0: Well, you do think I'm an idiot, so.
1: Man, that took a turn. We were feeling all the love when this break started. We were up with Dolly. I will always love you.
0: Izzy is not singing, I will always love you.
1: And then you do think I'm an idiot.
2: I don't think you guys are idiots.
1: I mean, you've said it to each one of
0: you
1: us.
0: You lie better than that.
1: On occasion. I'd just like to point that out.
3: Okay. I'll stop.
0: No, you won't. But continue, Wade.
1: Finally, people who run marathons, if you're a runner, you finish the race about a half inch shorter than you started.
3: Huh. From all the stomping?
1: From the stomping, from the back muscles tensing up over the course of the race, all the above.
0: But then you stretch back out?
1: Eventually, when you lay down and your muscles relax, you stretch back out a little bit. You decompress.
0: You wake up taller.
3: I admire people who have the discipline to train to run long distances like that. Considering the very first guy to run a marathon died.
1: Did he?
3: Mm-hmm.
0: And then people were like, that's a good idea. Let's
3: keep doing that. The guy who invented jogging died while jogging. Yeah, let's keep doing it.
1: Heart attack.
3: But hey. Yep.
0: How do you invent jogging? You think one day they were like, maybe these legs can go faster?
3: I don't.
0: And like, what's happening?
3: He invented jogging as an exercise. I got to jog to the cab real quick before I'm late. Got to jog to get to the school bus.
0: You're like, until the 1800s, we just walked. We didn't hurry anywhere.
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4: Good morning. I'm Bob Hamblin, checking back in yet again to your Electric 1027 Traffic Center. Three crashes in the greater Charleston area that they're still working with. Got a brand new one, 900 block of Walnut Street here in Charleston. You've got one, Elswick Drive and Jake Good Road at 5 Mile. They have cleared up the crash as far as the cars go down at Nitro there along First Avenue, but they are still working with that crash. They're still working with the crash, US 35 Plantation Road there at Fraser's Bottom. So that is going to be slow. Everything else across the valley in decent shape. We'll keep you updated, of course, here in your Electric Traffic Center.
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0: It's Izzy, Wade, and Chantel, and it's time for
1: Dumb Criminal. Why were you so delayed?
2: I don't know. It's a Friday, man.
0: It's Friday.
2: It's a Friday.
1: I should have just done it with Izzy at that point.
0: Yeah, you're right.
2: No. Let's try it again.
0: Okay. All right, you ready?
2: Yeah.
0: It's time for
1: Dumb Criminal.
0: There you go.
1: I even close my eyes when I do that. Just realize that.
2: I close my eyes a lot of times.
1: Izzy, now you're making me think of that. Every time. I was jamming out to Dolly this morning, and I was like, oh, I do close my eyes every time.
0: I wish you could see your head shake when you're singing, too. You're just like, eyes are closed, and your head just back and forth. You're like a typewriter singer. That's what you are. I'm surprised you don't ding when your head goes to either side. Where do you think this happened?
1: Florida.
0: Florida. Wait, am I right, though? Does she typewrite the words?
2: 100%.
1: What?
2: 100%. You're like...
1: Now I'm going to be over here like...
0: You are. That's what you do.
2: You're trying to go after some corn on the cob. I don't know.
0: You don't shrug your shoulders like you have a chill.
1: That's going to be a new thing. Stop doing that.
0: There's a... What do you think this happened, first off?
2: Florida. Can we go over that?
0: Oh, okay. Yeah. Okay. I couldn't remember. Stroke brain.
1: He was thinking about all my
2: he
1: beautiful
2: was thinking
1: singing.
2: About Jenny going after that corn on the cob.
0: I'm going to stop you there. There's a 25-year-old employee at a Steak and Shake in Florida. His name? Artavian Crummity.
1: Crummity?
2: My best to Bob Cratchit.
0: Artavian was arrested on Wednesday. Oh, I should have read this first.
1: What'd he do?
0: Well, he was serving a customer.
2: Oh, are you talking about when he went outside? Yeah,
1: They served that customer a hot dog.
2: He wasn't the only thing that went outside.
0: No, he was not. This happened Wednesday. They do that old school thing where they have car hops and they bring the food out to customers' cars. But when Artavian came out to serve a woman, he was out.
2: He didn't use a car. He used a helicopter.
0: It was a little peekaboo through his zipper. The woman immediately called the police.
1: Were you trying to pronounce that correctly? Well, you
0: no,
1: did.
0: I was just trying
2: he
0: to
2: was
0: get
2: putting emphasis on pole.
0: Yeah.
1: Oh.
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0: Welcome to my house.
1: It's my house.
2: It's Electric with Izzy, Wade, and Chantel. Wade, I sent you this article last night because I couldn't believe somebody would make this mistake. But truly, in my heart of hearts, I think Dolly would have loved it. So CNN had to release an apology after mistaking Dolly Parton impersonator for Dolly.
1: You're kidding me.
2: Did you not see this?
1: No.
3: That was awesome. I saw that and I was like, oh my Lord.
2: This was about 12 hours after the news of Dolly's death broke, and CNN aired a photo of Las Vegas-based Dolly impersonator Kelly Vaughn, apparently believing it was the actual Dolly Parton. I mean, you told a story the other day about how Dolly got second place in a lookalike contest.
1: Yep.
2: Like the real Dolly. There's got to be better ones, though.
3: Like, yeah, I was going to say, Kelly doesn't even look that much like Dolly, really.
2: No. So somebody at CNN, they really messed up here. They didn't do their research very well, because you could look at that picture and be like, that's not Dolly Parton.
3: Well,
2: that's
3: it's horrible. A possibility that, you know, it's one of those, you know, because I'm sure they have, you know, some young kids just doing research and pulling graphics and stuff for them.
1: Who don't know.
3: Yeah, who don't know. Maybe they didn't grow up with Dolly or anything like that. And boom, there it is.
2: They need to do better at life, because how do you not know what Dolly looks like? And even like Vaughn, the person that they showed, the impersonator, is like embarrassed by it. She was like, you know, that she had never tried to pass herself off as the real Dolly Parton. So it was like, just kind of woke up to this news like, oh, this wasn't what I expected.
1: There are spammers out there right now, fake people, and they're sending messages. I saw one on Instagram, and it said, hey, it's Dolly. I'm not really dead. I need $600 to come back to the U.S. Yeah.
3: That's, I mean.
1: That's sad.
3: Yeah, that's ridiculous.
2: Who was it you got a message from that one time?
1: Oh, was man, it like, that girl that plays Tuesday Adams.
2: Oh.
3: Jenna Ortega?
1: Yes.
2: Yeah, Jenna Ortega.
1: Yes.
2: It Izzy was came the real in and one. He's like, I've been talking to Jenna Ortega. I'm like, okay.
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8: Good morning, I'm Bob Hamilton in your Electric 1027 Traffic Center, taking that last look on the Valley's highways. It is a good one after we've had such a slow start this morning. Still got fog hanging on. You got one crash here in the Charleston area, Elswick Drive, Jake Good Road at 5 Mile. And you still got that big crash on 35 down in Putnam, Mason County, there along Plantation Road at Fraser's Bottom. So that is going to be bad. They're doing a detour through there to Hurricane Creek and then back on to 35. So be aware of that. Have a great day. We'll be back in here about 3:30 this afternoon. 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

0: It's Electric with Izzy, Wade, and Chantel. I think we need to shed some more light on this because I don't think we talk about this enough. The average American hits the wall energy-wise around 2:48 in the afternoon.
1: I feel like it hits me a little earlier than that.
0: So I was going to say, depending on how good the show is, like in our minds, mm-hmm. like how much fun we have that morning, how much we laugh and stuff. Like there are times when we get off at like 10, I'm like, I got to sit here and decompress and chill out for about 20 minutes before I can do anything.
2: Yeah.
1: So you mean like if we've had a lot of fun?
0: If we've had a lot of fun.
1: You got to decompress longer?
0: I got to decompress longer.
1: But if it was a terrible time at 10 a.m., you're like, I'm going.
0: I try to focus on doing something else to get back at it.
1: Interesting.
0: But a lot of people say they hit the wall before noon, even like 20% of people say they hit the wall before noon.
1: Well, and I think it depends how early you get up.
0: I think, yeah, that's the thing.
2: That makes a difference too, yeah.
1: If you're getting up super early around noon, you're going to be like, man.
0: Yeah.
1: You know what sounds good?
0: A lot of people don't get it. Like, we're ready for lunch at like 9 o'clock, 9:30.
2: Yeah, that's lunchtime.
0: Yeah, a lot of people, you know, because like sometimes I'll be out in the hallway talking after the show and I'll be like, man, what's for lunch today? They're like, it's 9:15.
2: I had one partner who would have a beer at 11 a.m. And I'd be like, dude, you can't do that. He'd be like, this is lunch beer.
0: Lunch beer?
2: Lunch beer. I'm like, no, there's no such thing as that.
0: I've never heard of lunch beer.
2: I haven't either. But, you know, that's what happens when you're this guy.
0: Now I'm trying to think back of all your partners.
1: I was trying to think when he said partner, I was processing what that meant.
0: I don't remember a dude.
2: You don't remember?
0: Oh, I know who you're talking about.
2: You know who I'm talking about.
0: Never mind. I got it.
2: He's still on the radio here, but I'm not going to out him.
0: Yeah.
1: Well, you know, you may be ready. He's not.
2: I'm ready.
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0: And Chantel and Shanny with the top three.
1: Number one, because it's so cute, the U.S. Postal Service made an announcement that we're getting squirrel and chipmunk stamps.
2: Did you see the part they also are going to raise holiday shipping rates this year?
0: What?
1: What? Wait, this was positive.
2: Sorry, but it's not. That's why they announced the chipmunk thing. It's distraction.
1: Look, this chipmunk has its little mouth open. Well, I sent you all the picture. It's like, it has its little hands together and its little mouth is open. It's like, oh, I'm on a stamp. The one down the corner, oh my gosh, he's a chonk.
0: What's that mean? He's obese! Obese! Is that what that means? He's a chonk?
2: He's a chonk! To go to Weight Watchers.
0: Quack, quack, quack! Obese!
1: But he's adorable. Not saying...
0: But he's adorable.
1: Number two. Mm-hmm. They have released, or Q

0: Keurig. I saw Keurig release a s'more coffee.
1: And I just don't like marshmallow, man.
2: I thought you said it was Dunkin'.
0: No, it was Keurig. Now, Starbucks, I don't know if they still have it because it was limited time. They brought back their s'more frappuccino. Mm-hmm. Oh, heavenly. So delicious. But I'd say now that the PSLs are here, those are back out.
2: This is the main.
0: Yeah. So okay. If you miss it, try out the Keurig one. Let me know if it's good because I don't want to buy it if it's not. So you test it first. Report back.
2: You think it's got a lot of calories if it's a s'mores? Thing?
0: Why you gotta take it there?
2: I'm just asking.
0: Doesn't matter if it has a lot of calories. I wish that chipmunk had one in his hand.
2: What do you think it would lead to, Izzy, if it had a lot of calories?
1: If it had a lot of calories? I think if you had too many of those, you'd be obese!
0: I don't know if you can tie that word into this last one, but let's see. Is Taylor Swift planning a full return to country?
2: Yes, we can tie it in. Ready?
1: What? Yeah, so she's going to stop the pop?
2: You a poet and didn't know it.
1: That was an accident.
0: She was that's where she started her career. She was a country star. I shouldn't have stopped country right in the middle.
1: See, I wasn't going to bring attention to it, but since you did, you probably shouldn't have.
0: She was a country star.
1: We should just go back to the obese thing, I think. It's a lot safer. Unless you're under them.

0: It's Izzy, Wade, and Chantel.
1: It's Friday. It's time to get out of here.
2: Thank goodness.
1: We got some foosball kicking tonight. You guys are doing some foosball as well, right?
0: We are doing Friday Night Football. Logan is going to be, it was a busy weekend. Logan is going to be out at Friday Night Football here tonight.
1: I think
0: tonight.
1: It's with the Cyclones.
0: He is right? Elizabethan Cyclones. Yep. Yeah.
2: We're doing Meet the Team with Hurricane. Josh, if you're listening, we're doing that, by the way. I haven't texted you yet about it.
0: we're going to be there, Josh. I just haven't let you know.
1: Thanks, Josh.
2: I'll appreciate it.
0: I'll be at the Appalachian Fair tonight from 5 to 8.
2: Oh.
1: Getting your fair on?
0: Yeah.
2: Picks with Izzy.
1: Ed Sheeran tickets up for grabs, I believe.
0: Sheeran tickets up for grabs. He's going to be in Charlotte in October. You can come get signed up for those. It's going to be a busy weekend everywhere.
1: It's going to be crazy, man. So come back Monday in the 7 o'clock hour. We're going to be talking about what every 90s house had that's gone now.
2: I've got a list.
1: That's going to be a huge list.

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Justin Bieber, Electric 1027. 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
5: 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Capital City weather.
6: Sunshine today, high around 85. Mostly clear tonight, low 63. Sunshine tomorrow, high 87. Low 66. And then sunshine for both Sunday and Monday, high around 92. It's Big X the Plug.

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Rihanna been back in the studio. Nowhere yet when we'll officially get new music, but I'm excited. It's Dominic Fike, Baby Doll.

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4: Capital City weather.
5: Sunshine today, high 85. Clear tonight, low 63. Sunshine tomorrow, high 87, low 66. Then more sunshine for Sunday and Monday, high 92, low 69. Little Dirk, Morgan Wallen, stand by me.

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All American Rejects. I'm going to tell you, I'm usually one of those willing to try anything, almost anything, at least once. You know, I like to be a little adventurous with my palate. 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But even I had to stop and go, huh? It's been announced that KFC in China has got a new Oreo-flavored chicken. Fried chicken that tastes like Oreos in China, KFC.

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6: Sunshine today, high 85, clear tonight, low 63. Sunny and clear tomorrow, high 87, low 66, and more sunshine for Sunday and Monday, high 92, low 69. Alex Warren, ordinary.

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1: 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Picture that with a Kodak. Or better yet, go to Times Square.

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1: Benson Boone Electric, 1027. So I want to go ahead and tell you something that has not a thing to do with anything, but still, I feel like I need to get it off of my chest. So my oldest daughter has a boyfriend. I know, a real one. And we're going on a family vacation in the next couple of months. And I was like, hey, if you want to, you could join us. And he's like, okay, cool. And then he told me that his family's thinking about going to the same destination around the same time. And they wanted to know my itinerary. Here's my thing. He told me what his family normally does while they're on vacation. And I'll go ahead and say it don't line up with what me and my family normally do while on vacation. And I was like, I love that for you. You know, y'all do what you need to do, boo. But, you know, don't expect me to go along for the ride because I've already got my own plans.

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Steady Swims, Mr. Know-It-All.

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2: 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Capital City weather.
6: Sunshine today, clear tonight, low 63. Sunshine tomorrow, high 87, low 66. And then we've got more sunshine for Sunday and Monday, high around 92, low 69. Post Malone, Morgan Wallen, I Had Some Help.

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Magic 1027. I hope you have a fantastic remainder of your Friday. And whatever you want to do this weekend, you're able to do it, whether it be nothing at all or all the things. Go have some fun. Make some memories. Take pictures. It's Olivia Rodrigo, Drop Dead. All right.

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When that plays, you want to be caller 10. You want a $25 McDonald's gift card. 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It's coming up before 5:30. Rex and Effects Rum Shaker. That's the one to listen for.

Welcome, City State Music Station, Electric 1027. Today is Friday, which means we've got new movies, new music coming out today. We'll talk about that. Coming up to Electric 1027.

Electric 1027 Taco Bell's going to introduce a new pink Baja Blast, and this one is for Olivia Rodrigo, believe it or not. It's going to be available tomorrow at certain locations, but nationwide September 24th. You can take a chance on it and say, it's Electric.

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1: It's Electric 102.7. Going to be mostly sunny the rest of the afternoon. High of 84. Cloudy overnight tonight. Low 60. There is a slight chance of showers tomorrow. Back to the heat too, man. It's going to be 89 tomorrow. It's 81 now. It's Electric.

Factor at 1027, the Capital City's hit music station. New music out today from Prince. Yes, this is like 10 previously unreleased recordings from 77 all the way up to 2016. Alabama Shakes has a new album coming out. So does Alex Warren. All that out now as we speak. It's Electric 1027.

0: Electric 1027, make your plans accordingly. We got new music, two new movies starting today. Coyote versus Acme. You can't not see it, right? Will Forte, John Cena's in that. Also, The Dog Stars with Josh Brolin. That one starts today, too.
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So Tom Brady opened up a sports card shop in California and was robbed 5 days later. Somebody broke in, stole $12,000 worth of merchandise. He just got hit a couple of months ago at his shop in New York, too.

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Capital City State Music Station, Electric 1027. Carlos Santana claims that he's got the key to not getting cancer. He said grievances. If you have grievances against people, you got to forgive them and let it go. Carlos is up there, too, isn't it? It's 80s. Very healthy. It's Electric 1027.

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10: Electric 1027. Going to be mostly sunny the rest of the afternoon. High of 84. Cloudy overnight tonight. Low 60. Slight chance of showers tomorrow, about 20%. Back to the heat, too. High of 89. It's 80.

0: 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Just in case you didn't get your fill last night of preseason football, more on tonight. Three games: Baltimore Ravens, Washington Commanders. That one's at 6. Denver Broncos and Vikings. That one's at 9. Both of those are on the NFL Network. And on regular network TV, you got the Eagles and the Bengals. That one's on at 8.
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2: 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Izzy, Wade Hill, and Chantil in the morning.
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Little City's at Music Station, Electric 102.7 for you Grey's Anatomy fans. Looks like Ellen Pompeo is being demoted. She's going to play an ER nurse on a new Hulu series called Not a Sound.

0: Capital City State Music Station. It's Electric 1027. The Kid Conley Show is on, and we're going way back today to the throwback of the day. It's a good one. Rump Shaker, Rex and Effects. When that plays, you want to be the 10th caller. You're going to win a $25 McDonald's gift card. You can use it at any location for anything you want. All right, Rump Shaker, Rex and Effects. It's the throwback of the day. It's up before 5:30.
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4: Good afternoon. I'm Bob Hamilton. Check it back in again to your Electric 1027 Traffic Center. Good news is they've cleared up that crash, McCorkle Avenue in St. Albans. Bad news is we've got another one. This one's going to be on the boulevard or Route 60 eastbound at the Malden exit. So watch out there. Everything else across the valley, including the 64 westbound traffic, looks great so far. We'll keep you updated with everything here in your Electric Traffic Center.
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Capital City's hit music station, Electric 102.7. I never thought I'd hear this, but CDs are making a comeback. People believe, the experts think it's because vinyl is so expensive now. People want a medium. They want like a hard copy of music, but albums are like $30, $35. So we're going back to the CDs now. It's electric. I can't.

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8: It's Electric 102.7. Going to be mostly sunny today. High 84. Cloudy overnight tonight. Low 60. And then a slight chance of rain tomorrow. Back to the heat, too. It's going to be hot. High of 89. It's 82 at Electric 102.7.
9: They say the holy water's watered down. And this town's lost its faith. Our

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Starting today, AMC theater locations across the country are going to be doing some special presentations. They're going to do Steel Magnolias in the best little whorehouse in Texas pretty much all weekend long, just in honor of Dolly. So that's cool. It's Electric.

0: Capital City's Hit Music Station, Electric 1027. It's the Kid Conley Show. Bob Hamilton's traffic is coming up next. There is a new map that breaks down every state's least favorite state. In other words, California has, like, the most states that hate it. They've got 11. Florida is second least popular. They have seven haters. Seven different states hate Florida. And New Jersey even hates itself. So I got kind of pulled into this rabbit hole. The state that we as West Virginians hate the most is Virginia. Virginia is the only state that hates West Virginia.
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0: 60 or the Boulevard eastbound up at Malden. So watch out if you're going through there. But that has been it. Rest of the valley, including the split traffic and the 64 westbound traffic, all looking real good at this point. We'll keep you updated with everything here in your Electric Traffic Center.
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Hit Music Station. It's Electric 1027 Rex in Effect. Room Shake here. That's the throwback of the day. Congratulations to Amber March, St. Albans. Amber just picked herself up a $25 McDonald's gift card. We'll start it again Monday.

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1: Good afternoon. I'm Bob Hamilton checking back into your Electric 1027 Traffic Center. Officially getting into the weekend now, and the highways don't look bad at all. You got one crash. That's going to be number 30 RHL Boulevard. That's in front of Target there in the Shops at Trace Fork. But that is it. Everything else off to a good start. Even the 64 westbound traffic, while it's heavy there around Oakwood, it's all moving smoothly with no stops anywhere. So you're doing well. We'll keep you updated with everything here in your Electric Traffic Center.
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7: It's Electric 102.7, going to be mostly sunny. What's left of today? High 84, cloudy overnight, low 60, and then a slight chance of showers tomorrow, about 20%. Back to the heat, too, man. It's going to be 89 tomorrow. 82 now, it's electric.

0: Patrick, 1027. Stop me if you've heard this before. Like, I don't want that for dinner. I want chicken nuggets. So parents in other countries are talking about their children's equivalent of, I don't want that for dinner. I want chicken nuggets. Like in Mexico, it's a quesadilla and chocolate milk. That's what they'd rather have. In Canada, it's poutine. I don't know if you know what poutine is. It's like deep fried cheese curds and french fries and brown gravy. It's delicious. It is really good. In China, it's like tomato and eggs over rice. That seems to be the dinner of choice in China for the five-year-olds.
1: Good afternoon. I'm Bob Hamilton in your Electric 1027 traffic centers. We take that final look here around the valley's highways. It is a pretty good one. You got one fender bender. That is going to be in the 400 block of 26th Street down in North Charleston. That has been it for the whole drive this afternoon. Not anything past 5 o'clock except that. So you've done well. Have a wonderful weekend. Jump in here bright and early Monday morning. Get the very last day of August started here in your Electric Traffic Center.
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3: It's Electric 102.7. Going to be cloudy overnight tonight. Low down to 60. A slight chance of rain coming up tomorrow. Back to the heat, too. High's going to be 89. 81 at Electric 102.7.

Drake 1027 in Capital City's hit music station. So cardiologists have a rule that says healthy eating is avoiding white foods. If you think about that, added sugar, salt, white bread, white rice, white flour, white pasta, all bad for you. If you just keep that picture in your head, don't eat anything white, you'll probably do a lot better. Electric 1027.

0: 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Pumpkin Spice Lattes returned to Starbucks this week. And the Google Trends show this whole pumpkin spice latte thing might be going away. Sales rise like 510% in late August. Usually stay through fall, but the last couple of years they've only stayed through parts of September. So it's like shorter. I guess we're getting tired.
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8: It's going to be a nice weekend. Sun in 87. Tomorrow, more sun. It'll be 90.

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Enjoyed as always the throwbacks this morning with Izzy, Wade, and Chance Hill. Every Friday morning we do it. Justin Bieber, this one is Daisies.

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1: 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Teddy Swims. Oh, I wish I wasn't Mr. Novio. Stella Lefty. On the train back to Boston and we're jumping the gun.
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